0: They figured out a way to destroy a tank in a single night. I'm afraid we lost our chance yesterday.
1: General, we still have 200 good tanks. And tomorrow, we will break their defense lines.

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3: General,
4: yes.
3: This is a telegram from Joint Chief of Staff, Chairman Bradley.
4: Read it.
3: Since the beginning of our summer and fall offensive, Operation Strangle, we've paid enormous price. We suffered huge losses, yet we hardly had any success. If we continue these operations, it would probably take us 20 years to fight our way across the Yalu River. Still, Congress is uneasy with the huge casualty and material loss on the Korean battlefield. Also, there are anti-war protesters back home. Considering the above, while Operation Strangle can continue, ground assaults will temporarily stop. In the meantime, we can consider to restart the negotiation.

0: 저기 이번에는 군사 분계선에 대한 새로운 제안을 가져왔습니까?
1: 맵! 젠틀맨 What we suggest is that the military decarnation take place along the existing battle lines. The biggest change will be here in the west. What we are asking you for is that the lines follow the eastern embankment of the Raisong River north of Kaisong. Now, in the middle, we are willing to give you the area around Kamsong. And then to the east, we are also willing to give you Kusong.
0: 당신들은 두 개의 진지로 개성과 바꾸자는 겁니까?
2: In exchange for a city of Kaisong.
1: And in doing so, you can secure your eastern battlefield and your middle battlefield. And for us, we get to secure the safety of the capital city, Seoul.
0: 당신들은 황량한 두 진지로 우리 고도 개성을 바꾸겠다는 게 아니오.
2: The ancient capital city.

0: Gentlemen, gentlemen, because you are being quite stubborn on the subject of Kaisong, we have decided to make an important concession for you.
1: 我刚决定做出重大让步。
0: We will end our military presence in the city.
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3: Never under your control to begin with.
2: 중대양보란표현은아니디요
3: Needs to be rephrased.
0: Whatever. However, we do have a request to make. For the safety of Seoul, Kaesong must be included in the demilitarized zone. This is our bottom line. We think it is quite reasonable that the demarcation boundary will make an international border once we sign the armistice treaty.
2: Kaesong 을비군사구역으로하는건동의할수있습니다만
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3: And we will make no compromise whatsoever.
0: We need to consult with a higher authority. I suggest we adjourn for the day.
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0: The North Korean Air Force has been annihilated. There's no independence for something that does not exist.
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0: I suggest this meeting be adjourned.
2: 随便。
3: Whatever.
4: 'I suppose we shouldn't be too rigid in our attitude. We should have been more flexible. We've been in a deadlock over the airport issue for such a long time. The Chinese Communist Party has never been tougher in their refusals.
5: Mr. President, we don't want General Ridgway's tough man attitude to cost us the chance of achieving, finally, peace.
6: Well, I think we know Ridgway's stance on the airport issue. What are your thoughts?
5: Well, Mr. President, I think it would be impossible to impose a 10-year restriction on the construction of airports over there. Therefore, I reckon that we could allow them to rebuild some of the airports.
6: That sounds like a practical idea. How about you convey that to Ridgway? Gentlemen, next year is an election year, and I don't want the Republicans to take advantage of this war.
0: We're willing to compromise on the issue of airport reconstructions. We shall grant permission for the restoration of certain civilian airports. These restorations shall not include any extension of the runways. Other than that, we request no other airports be restored or reconstructed.
2: 你们还是没有理解我方的立场。机场问题不是我们跟你们讨价还价。你们必须认清这样一个事实：即作为独立国家，朝鲜有权建设包括民用机场和军用机场在内的任何设施，你们根本无权加以干涉。主权问题不容置喙。
0: We believe that in this world, there is no such thing as a country with complete sovereignty.
2: 你方持有这样的观点并不奇怪，根本暴露了你方意图压制全世界各个丧失主权的国家，并企图称霸世界。但你方理当认识到，这世界还有许多地方的人民会拿起武器，站起来反抗霸权。

0: There's no more to discuss. The DPRK is not permitted to build any new military airbase. That is our bottom line. We will make no more concessions.
1: Today is New Year's Day.
2: Today is New Year's Day.
1: 是我们中国、朝鲜还有美国都要共同庆祝的日子。
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2: And with the new beautiful things.
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2: Show enough respect.
1: 在此，我祝你方一句。
2: I just want to wish you one thing.
1: 新年快乐。
2: Happy New Year.
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0: Indeed, I don't care how tough it gets. Ridgeway is not to launch any new offenses. That will only get us deeper in the Korean Peninsula. What we need is the Sino-Korean side just to sign the armistice. Dean, I want this war over before the election.
1: I understand, Mr. President.

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4: 7,000 meters. Enemy planes, 6,000 meters. Distance 50 km. Direction, 3 o'clock. Be ready, boys. Let's blow 'em up.
5: Davis, leave some for us.
4: All right, I'm only taking down 3. The rest will leave for you guys. Let's go, let's go, let's go.

0: General Willen, the Chinese Communist Party says that they have shot down the aircraft flown by our ace pilot, Davis. Is that true?
1: The fighter jet of Major Davis disappeared during an air operation 6 days ago. We have been trying to find him, but according to our information, Major Davis gave his life

0: Sir, General Clark has arrived.
1: Let him in. This office is yours now. I'm very sorry, but they only gave me a short notice from Washington, so I haven't had time to pack. I've only left Europe for a couple of years, and now I have to go back.
2: It was quite unexpected that General Eisenhower would go back to run for president. But I believe he will win.
1: As a soldier, you should not get involved in political speculations.
2: I simply believe in his abilities. Well, congratulations to you, General, for being appointed Commander-in-Chief of the NATO Armed Forces.
1: Well, I don't want to give you my congratulations for being appointed Commander-in-Chief of the UN Forces. The Korean negotiation is a can of worms.
2: I understand. I'll do what I can.
1: No doubt.

0: Sorry, James. I did recommend you to replace me, but it didn't work out.
1: It's okay. I understand. In fact, I liked it better commanding the

0: front anyway. What bothers me is Clark's attitude about the war.
1: James, I'll be honest with you. With him in command, it's time for you to give up your dream of escalating this war. However, you can still fight in your own way against the Chinese Communist Army.
0: Don't you worry, Matthew. I'll continue measuring my strength with that of Peng Duhuai.
1: According to the latest intelligence, the Chinese Communist Army's Commander-in-Chief Peng Duhuai has secretly returned to Beijing earlier this month for medical treatment.
0: Really? I didn't realize you and him left Korea at almost the same time. It's quite the draw for the two of you.
2: But I believe your magnetic strategy
0: has the upper hand now. And give me just a little more time, you'd beat him completely.
1: I wouldn't put it that way. A worthy opponent is harder to come across than a good friend.
3: General.
1: What is it?
3: This is from Major General Harrison. He said it's a souvenir from Chinese Communist Army Commander Peng Duhuai.
1: Thanks. A farewell gift from Peng. That's unexpected.
0: Heroes always respect each other. Why don't you open it?

0: What is it? Isn't this the same letter you left him in Seoul? Why'd he send it back?
1: I understand. He wants to show us his resolve and send me a reminder. He's saying that they have the ability to capture Seoul. Again. If they want.
0: What do you think he's trying to do, Matthew? Is he trying to pressure us on the negotiation table?
1: Because of the magnet strategy, we and the Chinese Communist Army have come to a draw. This will be the pride of my life. And now the negotiation may fail at any time. James, I'm leaving the Korean battlefield to you.
0: Yes, sir. I've always believed only bullets can decide the outcome of the Korean War.
1: Great.
2: Today, this will be my last speech as the chief negotiator of the United Nations Command. On July 10th, 1951, we started this negotiation. Counting today, it's been 10 months and 12 days. In the last 10 months, I have said all that I wanted and needed to say. Despite all of our differences, we agree on the same goal, which is to establish a long-lasting peace on the Korean Peninsula. Now that I am leaving my position, I would like to introduce my successor, Major General Harrison. Major General Harrison is a righteous and hard-working general who will continue this negotiation with all of you.
3: During the last 10 months, Lieutenant Generals Turner and Joy have achieved unprecedented negotiation results. Now it's time to say farewell.

Please understand that representatives may change, but our striving for peace will never change. On the issue of POW repatriation, we will not budge one bit.

0: 你们的谈判主官每天迟到早退，视规则为游戏，视礼节为无物，还有点大国的样子。
1: Is this what a great country would do?
0: 你们都不觉得
1: Don't you think?
0: 羞耻吗？
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0: I propose we take a recess today. See you tomorrow.
1: 明天见。
2: 哈里逊将军，等一下。
3: General Harrison, please wait.

0: General Nanzhi, where were we 2 months ago?
1: Harrison 장군, 오늘은 땡땡이 안 치십니까?
0: To show our good faith, we've made some compromises on the issues of the airport construction and on the names of the neutral countries.

0: can't run away from me. You got lucky today.
1: What are you talking about?
0: It's a Chinese sniper. He almost killed me at Han River. He's the toughest rival I've ever met.

0: Who did this?
1: It's a Chinese sniper. He killed 13 of our best men today. You should be very careful.
0: Leave him to me. He is mine.

0: he's so afraid. Those Chinese only shoot during the day. At night, they go back to their caves. You can't see at night. You're way too scared, man.
1: I guess you're right.
0: That's why I signed up for the night shift. So I can sleep safely during the day.

0: Welcome to hell, Mark.
1: James, it's your artillery fire that has kept our enemy in hell.
0: Well, I can take that one step further and burn them to ashes.
1: Don't worry, you will have that chance.
0: It's true that there have been battles on both sides, but these have been local skirmishes. It has no effect on the current situation.
1: Just be patient. We're fighting a hard battle at the negotiating table. Why sacrifice the lives of young Americans when we can get what we want through negotiations?
0: But I still believe that we can carry out local offenses in key areas.
1: I just arrived here, so I need more time to evaluate the situation on the battlefield. I also read a shocking report while on the plane.
0: And what was it about?
1: Have you heard about the Chinese Communist Army launching surprise attacks called Operation Cold Gun?
0: Yes. Ever since the stalemate,
2: our enemy has been busy digging tunnels.
0: I've been bombing those tunnels every day with both artillery and planes. But our enemy doesn't want to be passively attacked. So what they did is send in snipers to sneak attack our positions. Those are your so-called cold guns.
1: This operation has cost the United Nations Command high casualties.
0: I don't know where the Chinese Communist Army finds these snipers. Most of them don't even have sniper rifles. In fact, most of them use only regular ones.
1: I heard that their snipers are mostly active in the area of Shangangling. Is that correct?
0: Yes, that's correct. The Shangangling area is in a position very close to our own. In fact, some of the positions are as close as 100 meters. You can sometimes hear them shout.
3: One sniper at position 5377 was particularly accurate.
0: He rarely missed a shot. He's had a devastating impact on the morale of our men.
1: Why haven't you already gotten rid of him?
0: He's been rather elusive. We managed to intercept telegrams and find out who he is. He goes by the name of Zhou Xixian, and his assistant is Lao Lu. Zhou has already killed nearly 200 of us.
1: So many of our men have been killed by one single soldier? How could you have let this happen?
0: We tried every means possible. Cannons, but he's just been too cunning. And thus far, we still haven't tracked him down.
1: Operation Cold Gun has caused too much damage to our forces. You must order a counterattack. Destroy the enemy's snipers and take position 5377.
0: Yes, sir.

0: General.
1: Come in.
0: Here is the progress of the negotiations and our experts' estimates. Please have a look.
1: Can you summarize it in one sentence?
0: Yes, sir. Most of the main issues have been cleared. However, the main obstacle between the two sides remains a repatriation plan. We insist on voluntary repatriation, but China and North Korea demand full release of all prisoners.
1: Good. This is very clear. So, why do we need so many documents?
0: Well, there are so many complex issues around the main issue. Prisoners' names, here their health, and also their political preference.
1: These are not major issues. Have a seat. The White House has been very clear. Everything is negotiable except for the issue of voluntary repatriation. It is firm, final, and absolutely non-negotiable.
0: Yes, sir. But General, we, China, and North Korea have been unable to come up with an agreement on the prisoners of war. A lot of our own soldiers are suffering on the front line.
1: Remember, politics is not war. Politics is more cruel and more complex. Just follow your orders.
0: Yes, sir. To fully respect the personal wishes of the existing prisoners of war, we have screened all of them. Here are the numbers. There are a total of 76,600 Korean prisoners of war and 6,400 Chinese prisoners. All of them are willing to go to their home countries. So in total, we're willing to repatriate 83,000 prisoners of war. This is our firm, final, and unyielding offer.
2: 어떻게?
3: This is outrageous.
2: 우리는 동의할 수 없다.
3: We will never agree.
0: Calm down, please. We propose a 3-day adjournment.

By putting forward your counterproposal, you're forcing us to repatriate all of the prisoners of war. Your proposal is a violation of human rights of the individual prisoners. And the ultimate failure of these months of negotiations, that lies with you, not with us. We are entitled to declare an indefinite adjournment. It's important to note that these negotiations, they have not ended. Negotiations can continue should your position change.

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2: General Ridgway told me that since the truce negotiations, he hasn't approved any of your operation plans.
3: General Ridgway has no intention of letting war dampen negotiations. But now that negotiations have been suspended, I think it's high time for new military operations.
2: Convince me.
3: Chinese Communist Army have launched several successive attacks since the Panmunjom negotiation was aborted.
4: They've deployed many troops, but they've only launched very small-scale offensives.
3: And now things are in a bit of a stalemate. I think that these attacks are meant from a political level, not a military one.
2: So what is your plan then?
3: To the north of Kurwa lies Triangle Hill, and about 1 mile northeast is Sniper Ridge. It runs northwest to southeast. It's called Shenganling by the Chinese. Now I believe if we occupy these highlands, the Chinese will have no choice but to retreat 1,000 meters. This will strengthen our defense lines greatly. Now I only need 2 battalions and 5 days to complete this operation. There'll be less than 200 casualties. You have my word. Now the General Assembly will meet on the 14th. The President will be awaiting word of the breakthrough in the Korean battlefield. I wish to teach the Chinese a lesson. I wish to show them that we can take Triangle Hill and any defense line we wish. I already have a name for this operation. It's called Operation Showdown.

0: I think that these attacks are meant from a political level, not a military one.
1: So what is your plan then?
0: To the north of Kurwa lies Triangle Hill. And about 1 mile northeast is Sniper Ridge. It runs northwest to southeast. It's called Shenganling by the Chinese. Now I believe if we occupy these highlands, the Chinese will have no choice but to retreat 1,000 meters. This will strengthen our defense lines greatly. Now I only need 2 battalions and 5 days to complete this operation. There'll be less than 200 casualties. You have my word. Now, the General Assembly will meet on the 14th. The President will be awaiting word of the breakthrough in the Korean battlefield. I wish to teach the Chinese a lesson. I wish to show them that we can take Triangle Hill and any defense line we wish. I already have a name for this operation. It's called Operation Showdown.
2: Operation approved. It's time for showdown.
3: 司令员，首长，有情报。三兵团来电，说南朝鲜军一个叫李继球的上尉，跑到了十五军四十五师师部投诚，还带来一个消息，说南朝鲜军第二师和美军第七师将一同对武胜山一带发动进攻。你们怎么看待这份情报？范弗里特到清化地区视察了5次。 敌人也频繁侦察我上甘岭阵地5970和5377高地。不仅如此，美军的工兵部队在10月份就修通了，从后方抵达鸡雄山的道路，每日的车流量就高达2000辆次，估计是在囤积弹药，准备发动大规模进攻。很有可能就是武胜山方向。
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0: We have taken three Chinese frontline positions, but at a heavy cost. The 2nd and 3rd Battalions suffered 70% losses.
1: Switch out the 31st Regiment. Send the 32nd in. We must take all positions.
0: Yes, sir.
2: 上甘岭五九七点九阵地的二七八。